morning sky. It's a song I hear when the birds begin to fly. Let us drink again. 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
1: 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My club. 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
2: 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So, when people ask me why my songs have that time, that's what I need to explain.

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Getting hard to hide my heart. 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My fear in your arms.

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I feel the magic in the morning sky. It's a song I hear when the birds begin to fly. Let us drink again. We must purify the land.